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I saw a video recently. Oh, by the way, hi, 1027 WEBN. I saw a video recently online, and it was a kid going, listening to my grandfather's vinyl collection that I inherited. I was psyched. I thought we were going to hear this kid hear some Hendrix. No, no, no. He pulled out a Siamese Dream album from the Pumpkins. I was like, oh, good. Good, I'm a young guy. No, not at all. You've got options going to the 50th Western and Southern WEBN Fireworks. 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

Pantera, of course, on 102.7 WEBN. They're playing Turkey for the first time tomorrow night. It's pretty cool. And if you're expecting new music from them, don't. You may get a live album, which would be pretty badass, right? And if we get it, you know, I'm going to definitely play it for you. 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I'm on the-

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I think I've seen Five Finger Death Punch a handful of times. Every time they destroy. And this time when they come to town on Monday, August 10th, they're going to bring Cody Jinks with them, which is going to be a great show over at the Riverbend Music Center. So get your tickets. Ice Nine Kills came in via the talkback mic on the iHeartRadio app. You should use that as well. 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

You want to know about some drama live. That band has some inner turmoil. I mean, drama. They had an album called Selling the Drama, so I guess it fits. Jelly Roll, it seems like he's got so much going on. It's no wonder he got divorced or is getting divorced. He's teamed up with a Mexican singer for a song to be released on the 2026 FIFA World Cup album that you can download and get. It's a bilingual track, and it's got artists from all over the host countries being on that album. So if you're a fan, go get it.

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0: I mean, you're facing that. 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

0: mixing your face, turning you on to what's next, and trying not to jump off of rooftops. MGK and Fred Durst.
1: Yeah, when MGK does that, it's a hazard because the guy's just too damn tall. This is Fix Your Face on Scratch and Sniff.
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0: Scratch and Sniff with more new music from Orange County. That is Seo Sim with their new vocalist, Cove Reber. New album, Ain't Never Moving On. Starting Over Again is the track, new Seo Sim.
1: Can't believe that's their first song in 10 years. Great to have them back. Also great to hear Trenches, the DMC remix from Pop Evil.
0: The Offspring, The Kids Aren't All Right, the Bad Rabbits remix.
1: New music from MGK and Fred Durst, who are the besties you didn't know you needed in your life. Fix Your Face is the song that they've titled.
0: Yeah, Botox not included on that one either, you know. Nirvana, Smells Like Teen Spirit, the Aliens remix. And coming up next after the break, a gentleman that plays horror music and makes horror films.
1: Can't wait.
0: We'll be right back. Scratch and Sniff.
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0: for tonight's Scratch and Sniff program, and we're kicking it off with the horror master himself,
1: Rob Zombie. I mean, come on, July 4th is over. The next holiday is Halloween. We might as well start celebrating it now. It's Dracula, the Gold Bullets and Tiger Hood remix on Scratch and Sniff.

0: scratch and sniff with your taste of Mongolian folk music.
1: Yeah, The Who. I thought you were going to rhyme it at the end with The Who. Mongolian folk metalcore music. And any other name you want to throw up in there, that was Lost Soul featuring Johnny Hawken of Nothing More.
0: Yeah, we also played you a dope new project from Outlier.
1: Featuring Sendog of Cypress Hill and Hyro the Hero. Superstar, I love that version.
0: Yeah, man, Superstar, of course, an old Cypress Hill redone up. Sleep Token, The Summoning, The Austeria Remix.
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0: And Rob Zombie's Dragula, which is interesting because earlier in the show, we played Power Man 5000, and that's Rob Zombie's younger brother in there. So it was just a zombie, Rob Zombie, Power Man 5000 love fest tonight.
1: Yeah, a little bookend moment from Rob Zombie. We're into it.
0: Anyhow, it's been fun. It's like July still. 4th of July was last weekend. This weekend is just July.
1: And that's it.
0: And
1: have a regular July weekend. Enjoy. Thank you for hanging with us. And we'll see you again next weekend.
0: Yeah, and you can still, you know, wave your red, white, and blue, too, if you're okay. I mean, even though it's not 4th of July weekend. But, hey, we're out of here. See you in 7 nights.
1: Adios.
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Man, I tell you, mental health is a bitch. Make sure you are taking care of yours. Shinedown bassist Eric Bass announced that he's going to set out some tour dates for a while as he has been struggling with his mental health. So just think about that. A guy who makes a lot of money doing something cool everybody wants to do has to take a pause. Maybe you should as well. Shinedown.

0: 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Oftentimes, I'll listen to interviews with rock stars talking about their favorites, and constantly, over and over, they mention the players in Tool are some of the best musicians on this planet. 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I'm going to rock those guys in their latest on the way. It's EBN.
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0: 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You know, one thing I love that we provide you daily at WEBN.com is a bit of a rock history lesson. We look back at the good and the bad times involving our favorite bands and musicians. This week was quite a wild one in history for Guns N' Roses. One of their members got a star on the Hollywood Walk of Fame. Another member got fired. And a third member was arrested. 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It's some good reading. I got some good rock coming up with Nirvana, Limp Bizkit, and 3 Days Grace on EBN.
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Fred Durst has always done it his way, and sometimes those ways have landed himself in jail. 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

0: It is hard to believe 1 year ago we were celebrating Ozzy saying goodbye, performing his last show as Ozzy and as a frontman of Black Sabbath. It was at the Back to the Beginning show, which I would have given anything to have been able to go attend. I mean, we all knew that was the end of Ozzy performing, and then a couple weeks later, dude passed the frog away. Metallica recently wrapped up their M72 World Tour by paying tribute to Sabbath and Ozzy. 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

0: so stoked.
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POD's got a new album coming our way. A single should be here sooner than later, according to the band. Here's a new one from Evanescence. 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

0: News on 1027 WEBN. Coming up, we're going to rock a new one from Ice Nine Kills, who have been enjoying a lot of success recently. They were included on the Scream 7 soundtrack, and we'll hear their song that's now gone number one in the rock world, Twisting the Knife. And I'll toss on Metallica, who have been saving the world one disaster after another. They recently donated $100,000 to help relief efforts with those Venezuela earthquakes that happened back a few weeks ago. 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Boy, everything they do is just great in this world.
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0: overnight, and that's going by quickly if you're one to do the whole third shift life, like myself. Nudge with you on 1027 WEBN. I hope you're taking care of your mental health. It is a bitch, man. There's so much to bring us down. Hope you're finding some way to lift yourself up. Eric Bass of Shinedown has admitted he's got an issue and he's been seeking treatment for some of his mental health issues. He came clean on Friday to the world, letting people know that even rock stars do suffer and need time off. He will be taking that time away from Shinedown as they start the Dance Kid Dance Act 2 tour, but he hopes to hook back up with the boys before too long. You can get the whole story at WEBN.com. I got the band coming up.
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If you haven't seen Masters of the Universe, Jared Leto there, the voice of 30 Seconds to Mars, did a great job as Skeletor. You'll have to catch it when it hits streaming services. 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

0: Soundgarden on 1027 WEBN. Hopefully, we will get an update before too long on what's going on with their new album they've been working on for quite some time. Last year, they went into the Rock and Roll Hall of Fame, and we thought, you know what? That's about the perfect time that they're going to drop that new stuff on us and honor Chris Cornell with blessing the world with more of his awesome voice. It has not happened yet, but the band, like I said, very hopeful it's going to happen soon. Of course, when we get the update, we'll let you know here and at WEBN.com. By the way, if you go to the website and look for me, I'm Nudge. I got a whole acoustic set from the Pretty Reckless that's pretty badass. You should check out. I got the Pretty Reckless coming up here on EBN.
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0: Hopefully, if you've been rocking all night with us, your third shift is coming to an end soon. I'm Nudge with you for a little while longer here on EBN. Controls on the way from Puddle of Mud, and I got a new one from Black Label Society. It's not going to be too bad of a day today. We're looking like we'll hang around 85. It'll be cloudy, though. Be less cloudy on Monday with a high near 90, and we're going to stay right around those highs for the rest of the week. I want temperatures damn near 100 degrees and sunny, though, man. That's how I like it in the summertime, so I can rock WEBN poolside, topless.
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0: In as we are at the end of a third shift life. Hell yeah. I hope you're going to go out and have some fun. One of my favorite things about working third shift is this is the best time to go and get a 12-pack. People will look at you like you're insane for drinking so early in the morning, not even thinking that there's other people who have been up all night long. Now, what's fun, I used to work at a gas station. You could tell some of the people in Ohio who were waiting for 5:30 to rock around so they could get more beer because they ran out a couple hours ago and needed more. You know, hey, you go all night, right? Awful waffles there.
1: 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A chance. If

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From me, the nudge. Take care of your damn self. 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Eric Bass of Shinedown's been dealing with a lot of issues he's currently getting treatment for, and he announced on Friday he was going to be taking some time away from Shinedown. It's good. 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

0: 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I'm Shroom. Who did you know that was called out for how they were dressed in public?
1: I actually had a coworker who would wear like knitted kind of dresses, but they were see-through, and she would wear hot pink thong panties and bra underneath them. And I actually had the head of human resources come and ask me to speak to her because he didn't know how to approach her about it.
0: Oh, bummer, man. I think it's fine.

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Up next, we'll tell you about the big party we're throwing leading up to the Western and Southern WEBN fireworks with Third Eye Blind. 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

0: Thursday, September 3rd at Megacorp Pavilion Outdoor. 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And the best part? Tickets are only $10.27, which breaks down to 1027. You know, our frequency. Frog Leggy. 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

Green Day has a new movie coming out called Nimrods, hitting theaters August 14th. I'm Shroom. Next, you'll find out how you can light the fuse for our Western and Southern WEBN fireworks.

Stone Temple Pilots, Dead and Bloated. 102.7 WEBN ain't dead and bloated yet. Shinedown's Dead Don't Die coming after Korn.

A Smashing Pumpkins doing the Rats in a Cage tour, celebrating the 30th anniversary of that album, Melancholy and the Infinite Sadness. They'll be playing it in its entirety, the Schottenstein Center in Columbus, on September 30th. WEB.

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Good morning to you. You're listening to Sunday Fun Day with Sarah Elise. I'm here till 3 o'clock this afternoon, but coming up this hour, I got a lot of great stuff for you. Some Audio Slave, Godsmack, and these guys, Breaking Ben, they're on an international tour right now. Here's one of my favorites with Awaken.

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Are you looking to be a part of the Western and Southern WEBN fireworks show? 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Yeah, Light the Fuse is back. 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

0: System of a Down on 102.7 WEBN. You're listening to Sunday Funday with Sarah Elise. Hopefully our Reds are going to have some fun up against those Cubs this afternoon. It's going to be the final game before the big All-Star break. So go check them out at Great American Ballpark today, wrapping up that series 1:40 first pitch. And then they won't be back at Great American Ballpark until July 27th.
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0: on Earth is on CBS this Sunday. The defending champion, Miami 305, led by two-time MVP Michael Beasley and Lance Stephenson, take on the Houston Righands looking for their first win. Then Coach Steven Jackson and the DMV Trilogy look to take down the undefeated Dallas Power, led by Coach Nancy Lieberman and Captain Greg Monroe. The game played the way you love. 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And catch replays Mondays on BET. 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

Those guys getting ready to take over the Sphere at Las Vegas here in just a couple of months. Of course, that was Metallica. I'm sure they'll play that one. Sad but true. Here on 102.7 WEBN, you're listening to Sunday Funday with Sarah Elise. Dude, I got a lot of great stuff coming up for you this hour. Shinedown making their way here to Cincinnati in a couple of months. And some Papa Roach, Johnny Cash, and of course, here's Queen.

0: in reverse with Zombified here on 102.7 WEBN. You're listening to Sunday Funday with Sarah Elise. Thank you so much for spending some of your Sunday with me. And dude, if you want to hang out a little bit more together coming up, I'm looking at Sunday, September 6th. What you got going on? Okay, we're both doing the 50th annual Western and Southern WEBN fireworks show. Perfect. But look, I want you to sit VIP. I want you to have the best seat in the house. Sit right next to the WEBN stage. 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

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Red Hot Chili Peppers with Around the World here on 102.7 WEBN. Someone traveling around the world to get here to Cincinnati. Of course, talking about our friends Shinedown. I have not seen a Shinedown concert in way too long. Counting down the days until September 9th.

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I'm going to keep the rock rolling for you while you're out and about with whatever you've got going on. Hope it's a great day for you. Here's some Papa Roach and Even If It Kills Me.

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0: A fun day with Sarah Elise here on 102.7 WEBN. And of course, that was Johnny Cash. Last chance to see your Cincinnati Reds, by the way. Of course, before they head into that All-Star break. Looking forward to that All-Star game on Tuesday night. Hopefully, we'll see some good stuff from Chase Burns and Sal Stewart. But today at Great American Ballpark, the Reds are going to wrap up their series with the Chicago Cubs. First pitch at 1:40. At Great American Ballpark, and then they're not back until July 27th when they take on the Guardians.
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Love me some Marilyn Manson. What a great way to start Sunday afternoon here on 102.7 WEBN. You're listening to Sunday Funday with Sarah Elise. And dude, I've got a lot of great stuff coming up for you this hour. Some Black Sabbath, Avenged, and one of my favorites making their way here to Cincinnati in just a couple of weeks, taking over River Bend on Saturday, August 1st. Here's Evanescence and Afterlife.

Nirvana with Heart-Shaped Box, but I know I don't have to tell you that. 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I'm going to keep the rock rolling for you while you're out and about on this Sunday afternoon with Linkin Park and One Step Closer.

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You're listening to Sunday Funday with Sarah Elise. Up next, this dude has been performing in just about every city, every town, and at every festival. Super busy guy. He was in Ashland, Kentucky over the weekend performing Rock the Country Festival. Here's Jelly Roll with Liar.

0: One of the first rock concerts I ever saw was an Avenged one, and those guys do not disappoint. Of course, that was Hail to the King here on 102.7 WEBN. 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And so we are all at the Western and Southern WEBN Fireworks Show. 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

Thursday, September 3rd at Megacore Pavilion Outdoor. 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Tickets are only $10.27, which breaks down to 1027. You know, our frequency.

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1027 WEBN. You're listening to Sunday Funday with Sarah Elise. Dude, I hope those Sunday scaries have not hit just yet for you. For me, they usually settle in around 6 or 7 o'clock at night. And I'm like, ah, the weekend's over. Man, gotta wait another 5 days. But hell, we've got a lot of good stuff coming up for you this hour that you can have some fun with. Some Shinedown, Black Bear, Collective Soul, Puddle of Mud, and of course, Def Leppard with Pour Some Sugar on Me.

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Of course, I'm talking about the Western and Southern WEBN fireworks show happening on Sunday, September 6th. 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

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You're listening to Sunday Fun Day with Sarah Elise. I've got a lot of great stuff coming up for you this hour. Some Godsmack, Linkin Park, and of course, Falling in Reverse.

0: Listening to Sunday Funday with Sarah Elise. And dude, I know you want a VIP ticket to the best show of the entire year. I'm talking about the 50th annual Western and Southern WEBN Fireworks Show happening Sunday of Labor Day weekend on September 6th. 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I'll give you a second here. We've got your shot to win front row with Frog tickets. Dude, you're going to have the best seat in the house. You've got a guaranteed good view. And you don't have to sit on the ground, okay? You've got a nice seat to sit in. And you'll be right next to our WEBN stage. All right, so go check it out. I hope you win. Go get it done now while we're all thinking about it, okay?
1: It's the highest honor that can be bestowed. A chance.

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Dude, what a cool place to see a show. Of course, that was Metallica, and I guarantee you they will be performing that one. 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I'm going to keep the rock rolling for you with Linkin Park and Heavy as the Crown.

0: in town has officially hit Kroger stores. Of course, I'm talking about the 50th annual Western and Southern WEBN fireworks t-shirt. That black and gold shimmer looks so cool on pretty much everybody. I want you to be rocking that thing for the next 2 months leading up to the big boom, talking about the Western and Southern WEBN fireworks. 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

0: 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I am Shaggy. Now, outside is where you're going to be on Sunday, September 6th for the Western and Southern WEBN fireworks. But the question is, where outside will you be? Are you going to be front row? Are you going to be in the back by, you know, some portalette? I don't know. 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

Incubus, wish you were here on WEBN. I am Shaggy, wishing you will stick around for the next 15 minutes, because in that time, I will let you know who my next guest will be on my Big Hair Wednesday takeover this coming Wednesday at noon. And I'm telling you right now, it is a very famous bass player that's in the Rock and Roll Hall of Fame. You do not want to miss this announcement in less than 15 minutes. My next Big Hair Wednesday takeover, make sure you are here. Less than 15 minutes. Disturbed now, hey you, on WEBN.

0: Linkin Park, Breaking the Habit, 1027 WEBN. I am Shaggy. I am not going to break the habit of having big hair and heavy metal artist taking over Big Hair Wednesday. You know I do these Big Hair Wednesday takeovers. I've done them in the past with artists like Steve Vai, Nuno Bettencourt, Rudy Sarzo, Sebastian Bach, Jack Russell. I've had a lot of Big Hair Wednesday takeovers happen on Big Hair Wednesday at noon. And this Wednesday at noon, I've got a classic Metallica bass player, 2009 Rock and Roll Hall of Famer. I'm talking about Jason Newsted. Yeah, he's going to be taking over Big Hair Wednesday with me this Wednesday at noon. And you, like I said, you know Jason Newsted, classic Metallica bass player. Well, he's in his Jason Newsted and the Chop House Band coming to that Southgate House Revival on Tuesday, July 21st. So we're going to talk about the Chop House Band. We're going to talk about past Metallica stuff and anything else that Jason Newsted wants to talk about. So make sure you're here this Wednesday at noon. Jason Newsted taking over Big Hair Wednesday with me on 1027 WEBN. And speaking of Metallica, I got them coming up next for you on WEBN.
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This Wednesday at noon, it's going to be a Jason Newsted, the classic Metallica bass player that you just heard on Turn the Page. Yeah, Jason Newsted is taking over Big Hair Wednesday with me this Wednesday at noon, so make sure you are here. You do not want to miss it. He's going to be on with me the entire hour. A Jason Newsted Big Hair Wednesday takeover only on 102.7 WEBN.

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1: 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I am Shaggy. Turn it up. Yeah, and like Ronnie Van Zant just said, turn it up. It's Lynyrd Skynyrd on 1027.

0: 3 days grace, so-called life, Cincinnati's Rock Station, 102.7 WEBN. I am Shaggy. And if your life isn't going in the direction you want it to be, right? Like maybe it's just not going well. I've got the perfect thing for you to turn your life around. And that's by getting to the Western and Southern WEBN fireworks in the fastest way possible. That would be jumping in Jimmy's limousine. Now, I got to go in Jimmy's limousine with the winners last year. It was off the hook. Let me tell you, the illegal activities that happened in there, I cannot talk about on the air, but I can tell you this. Getting to the Western and Southern WEBN fireworks in the fastest way with Jimmy's limousine is the only way to arrive to the Western and Southern WEBN fireworks. 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

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I hate these storms, I'm going to tell you. 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

0: Breaking Benjamin, So Cold, Cincinnati's Rock Station, 1027 WEBN. I am Shaggy. I will tell you what will not be cold. Sunday, September 6th, the Western and Southern WEBN fireworks. 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

0: The newest Sublime and Sonata, Cincinnati's Rock Station, 1027 WEBN. I am Shaggy. Now, what Sublime is to the ska punk world, right? They're probably one of the best bands ever in the ska punk world. Well, that is what Metallica is in the heavy metal world, right? And you all know the classic bass player, Jason Newsted. He is in the Rock and Roll Hall of Fame, 2009 inductee. Well, he is going to be on Big Hair Wednesday with me, Shaggy, this Wednesday at noon. Big Hair Wednesday, he's going to take over Big Hair Wednesday because Jason Newsted and his Chop House band, they're going to be at the Southgate House Revival on Tuesday, July 21st, and I want you to be at that show. So, on Wednesday at noon, not only is Jason Newsted, classic Metallica bass player, going to be taking over Big Hair Wednesday with me and talking about, you know, not only the Chop House band and Metallica stuff, but we are going to give away tickets to the show as well, so make sure you're here this Wednesday at noon. Jason Newsted taking over Big Hair Wednesday on 1027 WEBN.
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on 1027 WEBN. I am Shaggy. All right, so I've got Stone Temple Pilots, Shinedown, Pink Floyd, Crossfade. They are all on your way in the next 25 minutes. Yes, you are welcome. It's after Linkin Park, New Divide on Cincinnati's Rock Station, 1027 WEBN.

STP on EBN. I am Shaggy. Shinedown will be in town September 9th, Andrew J. Brady Music Center. Keep listening here to win your tickets. It's Shinedown on W.

0: Crossfade Cold, Cincinnati's Rock Station, 1027 WEBN. I am Shaggy. September 6th, that's a Sunday. That will not be a cold day. I promise you that. It will be warm, and that's all right because it's the Western and Southern WEBN fireworks on Sunday, September 6th. You got to make your plans now to be downtown, and you got to make your plans to be one of the many that are going to get to light the fuse thanks to Johnstone Supply Grimmie Group. Yeah, you want to have this high honor. 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And this is how simple it is to get registered for it. 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

0: So we are back at it tomorrow morning, hooking somebody up with $1,000, and that could be you. Kim, what are you going to do if you win the money?
1: I really don't know at the moment. Uh-huh. Probably vacation money or bills or something like that, of course.
0: Yeah. Vacation money is probably better than bills, but, you know, we all have to be responsible adults, so you'll probably use it on bills. $1,000 could be yours tomorrow morning, 9 o'clock.

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It's 102.7 WEBN, Cincinnati's Rock Station. It's Battle. Of course, the Reds have a few days off for the All-Star break. They're back at it Friday night in Colorado.

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Guaranteed human with the Starbucks gift card to prove it. 1027 WEBN.

0: 1027 WEBN, Cincinnati's Rock Station. Well, a Canadian mom went to sleep in the hospital and woke up to find out that she already had the baby. This is an interesting story. Hey, it's Battle. Carolina was being induced, got an epidural, and, well, dozed off. Nurses kept trying to find the baby's heartbeat on the monitor and then, well, pulled back the blankets. And what do they find? The newborn son already delivered beside her. Doctors say this is a very rare case, but it can happen with a strong epidural. The baby came into the world like he was trying not to bother anybody, just quietly arrived and waited for someone to notice.
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